0: Iya, teman Pro 2. Good afternoon.
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0: 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Setiap hari Rabu ya, every Wednesday we have Pro 2 English Corner. Dan kita gak sendirian.
1: Betul, dan biasanya kalau English Corner ya, selama ini tuh cuma satu teman-teman kita yang datang.
0: Betul.
1: Jadi kali ini ada dua teman Pro 2.
0: Two guest star ya, that coming here. Thank you very much for coming.
1: Hello.
0: Both of you, hi.
2: Hi.
1: Hi. Kok malu-malu ya? Why you so shy?
0: Because we want to hear your beautiful voice, guys. How are you today?
2: I'm good. Thank you.
0: You're good.
1: Okay, Ayo?
2: Yeah, I'm very fine and thank you for hosting us today.
1: Okay, yeah. We're so thankful too that you come here today.
0: That's right, because it's just an honor to meet you guys. You are both like a student, and the one teman Pro 2 Ayom, he's from South Sudan, dari Sudan Selatan. South Sudan South Sudan. And what semester are you right now?
2: Yeah, currently I'm in I will go to semester 3 because I completed semester 2 a while ago, maybe 2 weeks ago. I came last year in August. So by August I will be 1 year here in Indonesia.
1: Jadi masih ini ya, masih masa maba ini.
0: Masih maba, mau semester 3 teman Pro 2. Jadi Agustus baru 1 tahun ya. Oke. Beside Ayom teman Pro 2, we have Kushah ya. Is that right? I mentioned your name?
3: Yeah, it's right.
0: Okay.
1: So when did you come to Indonesia?
3: So it's just has been 4 days since I arrived in Malang, so I'm pretty new here.
1: Okay, so still so early ya? Yeah. Still 4 days.
0: Baru 4 hari aja teman Pro 2 nyampe Malang. And he's coming from India ya? Yeah? And also you are the exchange participant from ISAC.
3: Yeah, that's right.
0: That's right. Okay. So what do you think about Malang?
3: Yeah, so the experience so far has been only great. We have met great people who has always helped us out. So the experiences, the people here are really nice, and and the weather is cool as well. So yeah, I'm enjoying it.
1: Okay, so in 4 days you already enjoy Indonesia, especially Malang, yeah?
3: Yes.
1: Okay, how about you, Ayom? How your like experience in this 1 year, almost 1 year?
2: Yeah, experience has been great, and it has taught me many things, and it has also treated me well. The people are warm, welcoming, and the school that I'm studying in is one of the best schools here in Indonesia, especially polytechnics.
0: Yeah.
2: So, and I really wanted to be studying at a polytechnic school like Polynema. So, it has been a great. It has been a great decision to have arrived in Malang, and also the weather is very cool. Is the one that is normal to the human condition. So I really love it, and also the people, not forgetting the people who are currently in Indonesia, including the other cities that have gone, like Jakarta and Surabaya. I visited these cities and people are the same. They are very good people. They are friendly. They always like to communicate with you and discuss many things with you. And that shows that the when people always contact you and discuss with you, it shows that those people, they really like you. And for sure they like us, and I also like them.
1: Okay.
2: So Indonesia might be my second home after
0: South Sudan.
2: Yeah,
1: okay.
2: South Sudan. Yeah.
1: That's pretty ya to hear that.
0: Jadi apa yang banyak yang suka sama cuacanya, terus orang-orangnya juga katanya itu
1: ramah-ramah.
0: Teman Pro 2 seru banget ya. Okay. So seperti biasa teman Pro 2, just like usual ya, we have first segment in Pro 2 English Corner, karena balik lagi kita tujuannya juga adalah belajar. Bahasa Inggris ya. Learning English together teman Pro 2 ya. Alright. So what the first segment, Tania?
1: So the first segment is we have words of the day. Jadi kita akan memberikan kata-kata baru ya untuk belajar bersama di English Corner kali ini, teman bro 2.
0: Betul.
1: Dan di kata yang pertama, masih ini kita masih temanya masih nongki-nongki ya, Safa.
0: Betul,
1: ya.
0: For this month ya.
1: For this month, before we start words of the day, I want to ask them, do you really like hanging out with your friends in the cafe or everywhere?
3: Mm-hmm. Yeah, I think I do that all the time. So yes,
0: all the time.
1: Okay, yeah. So that's our theme. Yeah. So we call it nongkrong in Indonesia.
0: Yeah, hanging out is nongkrong or nongki.
1: Nongki.
2: That's great.
1: Okay, yeah. So the first words we have foam.
0: Yeah, foam. Yeah, maybe is it correct how we pronounce it? Is it foam or how we pronounce the correct one?
3: So the word is, you are pronouncing it correctly. It's foam.
0: Foam.
3: Yeah, yeah.
0: Oh, okay. The O is just a little bit thick, yeah?
3: Yeah.
0: Agak tebal O-nya, teman. Foam. Foam. Okay.
3: Yeah. So that's how it is. And an example is, the coffee has soft foam.
1: Okay.
3: Yeah,
1: okay.
3: So soft foam is the white. Yeah, so that's
1: why. Yeah, biasanya kalau misalnya di kopi, di atasnya itu ada kayak, apa tuh namanya? Foam atau busa gitu ya.
0: Busa yang putih-putih tuh ya.
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0: That's it. Jadi O-nya agak tebal cara bacanya, teman. Pro dia foam. That's it. Okay. The second one ya, nomor dua. Ini sering banget beberapa mungkin orang udah salah mispronounce gitu ya. How you pronounce it? Is it correct if I pronounce nif?
2: not actually.
1: Okay, what's the right one?
2: I think it is pronounced knife.
1: Knife. Okay.
2: With the lips not touching each other.
1: Okay,
2: if
1: knife.
2: If you touch your lips like this, knife.
0: Different meaning.
1: Wrong.
2: So it is knife, and the example of sentence that it is using is like, you can say, use a knife to cut a cake.
1: Okay.
2: Yeah.
0: So the correct pronunciation pro 2 ya, itu yang benar adalah knife atau knife. Bahasa Indonesianya adalah pisau. Pakailah pisau untuk memotong kue tersebut gitu.
1: Oke. Okay. Dan kata yang ketiga, teman pro 2, or the third words we have, is it right if I say it try?
3: No actually.
1: It is something different ya. If I say try.
3: So it's not try, it's tray. So yeah, so the R-A-Y is Ray. The sound is A rather than E. So that's tray.
0: Okay.
3: So example for this is, the waiter carried our food on a tray. So
1: That's right. Jadi pronounce yang benar itu adalah tray ya, teman bro 2, bukan try. Kalau try beda lagi nanti itu artinya. Betul. 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
1: 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Yang diucapin sama Kush itu kayak misal ini the waiter, pelayannya membawa
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1: Bakery.
0: Is it correct if I mention or I pronounce it bakery? In Japanese we call it bakery.
1: Bakery.
2: I think you are close to, you are almost close to how it is pronounced, but it is bakery.
1: Bakery.
0: Okay.
2: So, like for example, you can say, I buy fresh breads at the bakery.
1: Okay, that's it. Yeah. Jadi memang yang benar ada, benar nggak?
0: Benar.
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0: Prancis ya. We usually just mispronounce this one. Like seriously, almost all of us ya. Croissant.
1: we always say like, I want one croissant.
0: I want croissant.
3: It's not sun. It's like you have to increase the pitch. It's like croissant.
1: Croissant.
0: Oh, okay.
3: It's like croissant. Song, not sun. It's song.
0: song.
3: Yeah, yeah, so that's how
0: oh,
3: it is.
0: Wow.
3: And an example can be, so usually it's eaten in breakfast. Mm-hmm. So we'll mm-hmm. say, I ate a croissant for my breakfast. So
1: okay.
0: Croissant. Oh, nice ya, nice
1: croissant.
0: Ya. Logatnya pas banget gitu, mm-hmm. datangnya mantap banget ya.
1: Ini kalau di Indonesia juga nggak bisa ya, emang kan karena nama rotinya.
0: Roti, yeah, the name of the bread ya.
1: Yep.
0: Okay, the last one.
1: The last one we have brownies. Aduh, jawab banget.
0: Banget.
1: Is it right if I said brownies?
2: Absolutely not. It's not brownies.
1: Okay.
2: Mm-hmm. It is called brownie.
1: A brownie.
2: If it is single,
1: mm-hmm.
2: if there are many, then you can say brownies.
1: With the S.
0: With the S.
2: A S.
1: Okay.
2: So,
1: yes.
2: Brownies.
0: Brownies.
2: But if it is one, then it is brownie.
1: Okay, so
2: brownie.
1: Ini ya,
2: yeah.
1: Singular.
0: Plural.
1: Yeah, kalau misal.
2: Singular and plural.
1: Yeah, kalau
2: many,
1: misal.
2: Many, mm-hmm. one. Many and one.
1: Okay, jadi kalau misal emang satu, kita gak usah pakai S-nya, atau we can say it a brownie.
0: Mm-hmm.
1: Tapi kalau misal lebih dari satu, we can say it a brownies.
2: Yeah.
1: Okay.
0: Brownies, alright. And the mm-hmm. example maybe, Ayum?
2: The examples like you can say the brownies are sweet and delicious.
1: Ooh.
0: Oh, that's it, mm-hmm. yeah. So
2: sweet and delicious, yeah.
0: Sweet yeah. and delicious, that's it, yeah. Brownies itu juga mm-hmm. apa namanya yang nggak bisa diganti, nggak ada bahasa Indonesia-nya.
1: Betul, karena memang
0: gitu.
1: Nama makanan ya, teman Pro 2.
0: Betul, ya. Kita akan break dulu. We're gonna mm-hmm. break first, yeah. So we're gonna play some of commercial mm-hmm. before we go to the other segment, yeah. So sebelum kita ke segmen selanjutnya, kita akan iklan dulu, teman Pro.
1: Yeah.
0: Dua. 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
1: Ya, bisa banget, sabi banget, teman Pro 2, ke WhatsApp kita
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1: di 081-555-600-879.
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3: Betul.
2: And for sure we still with Ayom and also Kush here.
3: Yep, dan tadi kita udah belajar ya words of the day di segmen yang pertama. Dan kali ini teman Pro 2, kita akan menerapkan words-words tadi di conversation in daily.
2: Asik banget gak sih? Jadi kita langsung aja
3: praktek.
2: We're gonna be practice for the real conversation ya. For that vocabulary.
3: So in this like conversation, I will be the cashier, and Kush and also Ayom will be the customer. Okay, maybe we can start now.
2: And I forget, I will be
3: translator.
2: Can we start now, guys?
4: Yeah.
3: Okay,
2: let's go.
4: Good morning. Is the bakery open?
3: Yes. Welcome. What would you like to order?
4: I would like one croissant, please.
2: Okay.
3: Customer two.
5: I also want to order two brownies, please.
3: Okay, sure. What you like? Cappuccino too. It has a soft foam on the top.
5: Okay, that sounds great.
3: Okay, here is your order on a tray.
5: Wow, everything looks delicious.
4: Can I have a knife to cut my croissant?
3: Of course. Here we go.
4: Thanks.
3: Okay, that's it.
2: Yeah, and maybe I forgot to translate. And maybe guys, you're just so too fast. Maybe a little bit slower. And we start again. So after you finish one statement, I will translate it first, and then you go to the other sentence. Yeah.
3: Okay.
2: Kita mulai lagi teman Pro 2 sambil ditranslate gitu. Tadi lupa agak-agak fokus.
3: This one maybe we can go like slower.
2: Slower. Okay. Let's go.
4: Good morning. Is this bakery open?
2: Okay, artinya teman Pro 2, selamat pagi. Apakah toko roti ini buka?
3: Yes, welcome. What would you like to order?
2: Artinya, ya, selamat datang. Anda ingin memesan apa nih?
4: I would like to order one croissant, please.
2: Okay, itu artinya adalah saya ingin memesan order tadi ya. Saya ingin satu croissant gitu.
5: I also want to order two brownies, please.
2: Itu artinya adalah saya juga mau pesan dua brownies nih.
3: And then sure, would you like a cappuccino too? It has soft foam on the top.
2: Artinya adalah tentu. Apakah Anda juga ingin cappuccino? 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
5: Okay, that sounds great.
2: Artinya okay, kedengarannya enak tuh.
3: Okay, ini sambil ini ya membuat pesanan gitu ceritanya.
2: Yes,
3: and then
2: yes.
3: Okay. Okay, here is your order on a tray.
2: Ini pesanan Anda di atas nampan.
5: Wow, everything looks delicious.
2: Artinya wow, semuanya terlihat delicious, lezat teman berdua.
4: Can I have a knife to cut my croissant?
2: Nah, artinya boleh enggak saya minta pisau untuk memotong croissant saya gitu.
3: Of course, here we go.
2: Tentu, silakan.
4: Thanks.
2: Artinya sama-sama gitu.
3: Terima kasih dong.
4: Terima kasih.
2: Dia lebih jago. 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
3: Tiba-tiba dia sama-sama.
2: Iya. Mohon maaf, I'm so sorry. A little not focus ya today ya. Thanks itu artinya terima kasih teman Pro 2 ya. 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
2: Harusnya kasirnya gak sih sama-sama gitu ya.
3: Harusnya kasirnya yang bilang sama-sama.
2: Okay, that's it ya. So talking about learning language ya, beside Indonesia, what language do you learn, Kush and also Ayom?
4: So I know my traditional language obviously. That is Gujarati, Hindi and English. So these three I know. And other than that, I'm learning a bit of Indonesian right now.
2: Yes.
4: And also I'm learning French.
3: Oh, That's why you can spell croissant well.
2: Croissant. Yeah. So you just do it well. So you just learn French also, yeah. Hindi, English, and what's up?
4: Gujarati. That's my
2: Gujarati.
3: Yeah, traditional language. Yeah. Okay.
2: Okay, and also French. And about Ayom?
5: Yeah, I actually know my language in my country, especially for my tribe, because we have so many different languages in our country.
2: Yeah.
5: And language is mainly our official language, and you have to pass learn from your mom and dad the language that they always speak.
2: Yeah.
5: So I speak Dinka, Namadia Dinka.
2: Dinka.
5: Language, yeah. And English, and trying to learn Arabic
2: because
5: we have been in an Arabic speaking country before we got independence in 2011. We were Sudanese, and Sudanese they speak Arabic. So I'm just trying to learn Arabic, but mainly the language that I'm better at, which is the foreign language, is English. Yeah.
3: Okay.
5: And also Bahasa Indonesia. I'm also learning. I'm also learning it. Like when I go to order some foods, other things I can order. Like I can go and say, saya ingin makan roti, makan nasi goreng.
2: Yes.
5: Saya ingin minum susu. Like that. So, and I can also ask the price, like harganya berapa. Like that. So I'm just learning. I have only one year here. So as I already said before, and maybe after 2 years, then I might be fluent in this language.
2: Amin.
3: Hopefully.
2: Semoga ya, hopefully. Jadi memang kalau coach teman pro 2 belajarnya bahasa tradisionalnya India, gitu ya, bahasa Inggris, Indonesia, dan juga bahasa Prancis. 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
3: Indonesia
2: sudah belajar. I think like coach of maybe how many days or how many months you will stay in Indonesia?
4: Yeah, so I'm here for almost 2 months.
2: Yes. I think like your vocabulary will upgrade again after this. Yeah.
3: Hopefully
2: teman pro 2 ya. Jadi memang belajar bahasa Inggris itu seru banget ya.
3: Betul.
2: Apalagi kalau negara kita ya.
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2: That's right. 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We will hear the next song. We have Sia with Unstoppable.

0: Well, teman Pro 2, yeah, we just hear Unstoppable from Sia.
1: Yep.
0: And this is one of I think like ini ya, apa namanya? Popular song from Sia.
1: Popular
0: yeah?
1: song.
0: And I think Kush also know this song, yes. Yeah. What do you think about this song, Kush?
2: Yeah, so it is most to most people it's just a song, but it carries a deep meaning as well. Yeah. So yeah, it's important to understand that, I feel.
0: That's it. Okay. And okay, talking about meaning ya. Jadi lupa gitu. Meaningnya apa nih Tan untuk lagunya Tan?
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0: Yes.
1: Jadi memang this is a one hit song ya from Sia, and this is an empowering anthem about resilience and also self-confidence, teman Bro 2. 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
0: Itu dia ya. 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
1: Betul.
0: So dalam ya.
1: So deep. So dalam. Udah tercampur-campur nih bahasanya ya, teman Bro.
0: Okay. Yeah, talking about song ya. Yeah. Okay, back again. Maybe from Ayom also. What is your traditional songs in your country, South Sudan? Especially I think like tribe Dinka ya. Yeah? You're from Dinka tribe.
3: Yeah, I think we have so many different kinds of traditional songs in my home country, but most commonly is what we call dergel.
1: Dergel?
0: Dergel.
3: Dergel.
0: Dergel. Yeah. Okay, what is it?
3: Dergel is a music whereby you jump up and you jump down. And it is mainly our traditional, it carries so many things. Like in the first, our people were using drums.
1: Okay.
3: They were beating drums.
0: Yep.
3: For the dancing. So and for now it has been transformed, and they are using things to do like accordion to produce the songs. And we usually listen to them on radios and many other sources like as files and so many things, including YouTube. You can also find them in YouTube. So that's our music in my country.
1: Okay.
0: Yeah.
1: But do you have any like specific favorite title of a song?
3: Yeah, we especially me. And it is one of the songs which is loved the most in my country currently, the one which is trending. Yeah, we have it like from an artist called Jong Agwengong.
1: Okay.
3: Yeah.
1: What is the title of the song?
3: The title is Dwing Makur.
1: Dwing Makur?
3: Dwing.
1: Doing.
3: Makur.
1: Oh, is it your language, yeah?
3: Yeah, it is.
1: Okay. Because I think it's in English.
0: Difficult, yeah. Yeah. A little bit difficult, yeah.
3: Not in English. It is especially Dinka.
1: Okay.
0: Dinka language.
3: And we also have artists who also perform in English.
1: Okay.
3: Yeah, there are so many there, but most commonly I listen to my traditional music.
1: Okay.
3: I prepare my traditional music, yeah.
0: That's it, yeah. And is it up the kind of up music or a little bit slow, your music, traditional? I think like a little bit up, yeah, because you have dancing and a drum.
1: Drum, the beat.
3: Yeah, the beats includes a drum currently because drum is not currently used.
0: Oh, okay.
3: It's not currently used, but in the past they were using drums.
1: Oh,
3: so but currently they are using music which is produced from keyboards or anything to do with guitar and also the instrumentals. So it is like that. It is music which is produced like that.
0: Okay. Dulunya pakai drum, tapi sekarang udah enggak. 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A little bit difficult ya, agak susah ya bahasa Dinka ya teman berdua.
1: Betul.
0: Okay, back again to Kush maybe ya. Yes. Talking about India. Waduh,
1: I Safa suka nih.
0: Syaruhan, I love Syaruhan. What is your traditional music in India?
2: Yeah, so in India, like India has 29 states and almost every state has their own traditional songs and everything.
0: Really?
2: Yeah, so I don't know about each and everyone, but I can tell about the one where I come from.
0: Yes.
2: So I come from the state of Gujarat.
0: Okay. And, okay.
2: And our traditional song is Garba.
1: Garba.
2: Yes. Okay. So it is especially played in a 9-day festival. Which is called Navratri. Yeah, and there is a, and it is tied to a folklore that there was once a demon who had so much power that he was killing gods one by one, and all the gods and deities went to a female god who is also a mother, who depicts a mother, and then she got angry and she took a form and killed all the demons for 9 straight days. And they depicted that when a female gets angry, her anger is more powerful than all the all the gods together.
0: So that's
1: So, that's still relevant until now,
2: So for those 9 days, for those 9 nights especially, all the people in Gujarat get together and they dance on the song, which is Garba. And there are multiple Garbas there. They're not a single song. There are a set of songs that, that are being played, and it is very joyful. It is full of color, full of lights, and everyone is just dancing their hearts out. So yeah, that's a traditional song.
1: Okay. So orang-orang biasanya ini ya, ngumpul terus nari bareng di lagu
0: gitu
1: ini.
0: Ya. Dan itu punya apa namanya apa
1: meaning arti, sendiri,
0: filosofi ya. Sendiri teman-teman berdua ya untuk depict on God ya. So they just throw the evil powers also ya.
2: Yes, yeah, so okay. Every night the mother is prayed and so and all the evil powers are being.
1: Okay.
0: Jadi ketangkut evil powers ini teman pro dua diusir lah intinya.
1: Betul.
0: Gitu,
1: evil
0: ya.
1: Power apa ya kalau di Indonesia ya?
0: Kekuatan jahat.
1: Betul.
0: Itu dia teman pro dua ya. Dan itu seru banget karena di sana 9 hari,
2: yeah,
0: nine days ya, malam-malam itu kumpul di sana dengerin lagu, nari-nari bareng dan lain sebagainya. And how about the duration? How many hours you just dance and listening to the song?
2: Almost 6 hours.
1: Oh, wow.

0: Hindu calendar actually, but it's usually in mid to end of September.
1: Oh, di akhir September ya, teman pro 2 biasanya ya, mm-hmm. Hindu. Okay. And talking about your favorite music maybe, yeah. So that was the traditional music. And mm-hmm. what is your favorite music, Kush?
0: Yeah, so I have a favorite artist actually, mm-hmm. and his name is Atul Purohit, and if mm-hmm. you can even search it here. Mm-hmm. It's A-T-U-L.
2: A-T-U.
0: Yeah,
2: let me show it
0: to you.
2: A T U L
0: P U R O
1: H I T.
0: Yeah, so he is almost like 70 right now, and sings for straight 5 hours.
1: Oh, quite old, yeah, 70 years old. Okay,
0: and he sings for straight 5 hours, and any music you listen of his, it's just melodious. And every song has its own meaning, a deeper meaning, either bound to love or bound to your connection with God. So that's all.
2: Oh, so it's kind of spiritual, ya. Yes. Okay.
1: Iya, jadi favoritnya adalah namanya siapa tadi, Tan?
2: Atul. How to pronounce it?
0: Atul
2: Purohit.
1: Purohit. Okay. Ya, udah cukup tua teman Prodo, 70 tahun gitu ya. Tapi lagu-lagunya dalam banget karena ngomongin tentang cinta dan juga ke God ya.
2: Yeah.
1: Connected to God.
2: Jadi memang spiritualnya juga kuat gitu ya.
1: Oh, and Ayom, what is your favorite? Tadi udah jelasin ya.
2: Favorite. Do you have any like favorite artist
1: music,
2: mungkin?
1: Artist maybe?
3: Yeah, actually singer. Actually my favorite artist especially I have different favorite artists, mm-hmm. including the one which is not in my country and the one in my country.
1: Okay.
3: The one in my country is Jong Agwengong.
1: Jong Agwengong.
3: J-O.
2: Okay. J-O.
1: N-G. Oh no.
2: G-O.
3: J-O-K.
2: J-O-K.
3: Space.
2: N.
3: N. G.
2: N-G.
3: No.
2: NG.
3: Clear NG.
1: Clear NG. Okay.
3: N
2: A
3: G
2: G A G
3: U
2: E John Agwengong.
3: Yeah.
2: Okay.
1: That's your favorite one.
3: Yeah, that's my favorite artist.
1: Oh, okay. Let me see that.
2: There's no image. Wait.
1: Oh, there is. Is it a singer?
3: The singer, traditional singer.
1: Traditional singer. Yeah. How about the meaning of the song that he delivers to the listener?
3: Yeah, the meaning of the song is about the strength specifically, because he always sings about my community, especially the community where I come from. Because our tribe Dinka is divided. There is a tribe which is on the other side of the river.
2: Okay.
3: And there is Dinka, which is on the other side of the river, because a river crosses our country.
1: Oh.
3: It passes through our country from the south up to the north. So we are from the other side, and the other guys are from the other side. And we also have what is called wrestling. We have a wrestling in our country. So whereby people wrestle. People from different communities, like Lake State, Estate, and Estate.
2: Okay.
3: So this artist composes songs that promotes the unity among the communities, and also Sobotex his community to go and defeat the other community, and also. The guy is also supports our traditional culture, especially the one when you are maybe 20 to 30, we call it time whereby yinding.
2: Okay.
3: So doing is like your useful age, So when it is your useful age, you have to find your ox. The ox, which is the cow, I think you know the cow.
2: Cow, okay.
3: So, and the best color in our country is a black and white cow.
2: Okay.
3: So if you have black and white cow, then you are the best. You are the best guy according to our tradition.
2: Oh.
3: So he sings about his ox, and also he sings about the community.
2: Okay.
3: So he. is just someone who

0: is very great in my community. Mm-hmm. Many of the people love him, including the one who have gone to other countries, like many of our people that are living in Australia.
1: Okay.
0: Many in America, either South or North America, and they prepare these artists.
1: Oh.
0: So the artist reminds us of our tradition,
1: mm-hmm.
0: such that our tradition does not fade. So he sings the song about the community and also sings about the wrestling.
1: Okay.
0: For our communities, yeah. So that's why I like it. So when I'm having a stress, especially here,
1: mm-hmm.
0: if I have a stress, I play on YouTube and I sleep. I listen.
1: Okay, mm-hmm. So it can give you calm.
0: Then I can get relief from this.
1: Okay.
0: Yeah.
2: Okay. Dan saya teman produk beberapa ini ya, penyanyi-penyanyi favoritnya ya.
1: Betul.
2: Dari narasumber kita di sore hari ini. 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You can join us on our WhatsApp di 081-555-600-879. 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
1: Okay, ini udah ada yang bergabung. 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So hi, I'm Shiva, and would you recommend me the most delicious pastry?
2: Pastry? Have you tried pastry in Indonesia? Maybe Kush?
3: No, I haven't tried a pastry in Indonesia yet.
1: Okay, but do you have tried pastry, right?
3: Yeah.
1: Okay, so what kind of pastry
2: your
1: do you like?
2: Your favorite, maybe? Mm.
3: Yeah, I think cheesecake would be great.
1: Me too. I love cheesecake.
2: It.
1: And then how about Ayom?
2: Have you tried pastry?
0: No.
1: No. Okay.
2: Not really. Or maybe different question. Yeah. What's your recommendation food? Yeah.
1: In Malang.
2: Because you already spent your one year. Yeah.
1: Almost a year.
2: Mm-hmm. Uh
0: huh. Actually, my best food here in Malang is nasi soto.
1: Ooh,
2: you love soto.
1: Okay.
2: Yeah. Okay.
0: That's the food that I like the most here in Malang.
1: Mm-hmm.
0: And
1: mm-hmm.
0: I also like the likes of bakso.
2: Okay.
0: And also nasi rawon.
2: You just like a soup thing, yeah?
1: Yang
2: berwah-wah gitu ya.
0: Yeah.
2: Okay.
0: So those are the kinds of food that I like in Malang.
2: That's it. Jadi kalau misalnya Kush, teman Pro 2, merekomendasikan cheesecake ya.
1: Betul.
2: Untuk Shiva. Sedangkan si Ayom yang belum pernah coba pastry, suka banget nyobain ini makanan kayak apa sih? Rawon,
1: soto,
2: bakso.
1: Apalagi di Malang kan ini ya.
2: Dingin.
1: Iya, jadi kayak kita kalau makan yang anget-anget jadi ikutan diseruput.
2: But what is your favorite food in Malang, Kush? In these 4 days, yeah, di hari ini.
3: So actually, I only had 2 meals so far in Malang because
2: okay.
3: I am pure vegetarian.
2: Okay.
3: So I think I had sticky rice with tempeh. Sorted tempeh and sorted vegetables. So I don't know what the dish is exactly called, but yeah, it was great. It tasted really good. Other than that, I can't actually eat here anything because it either contains egg or meat of some kind,
1: mm-hmm.
3: and I don't have any of it.
1: Okay. Jadi apa ya, ketan ya? Atau
2: kayaknya
1: apa ya?
2: Sama with tempeh.
3: Tempeh.
1: Atau
2: okay.
1: apa ya?
2: Ketan ya. Sticky rice sih kayaknya.
1: Sticky rice ketan.
2: Yeah. Ketan sama tempeh. Just love tempeh. In India, is there any tempeh?
3: Yes, yes.
2: Oh, ada.
3: India has tempeh, yeah.
2: Ada.
1: Do you have feel like any differences between India tempeh and also like tempeh here?
2: Malang.
3: Yeah, so in tempeh in Malang, the beans are actually whole, so I can chew the beans while eating the tempeh. In India, it's all smoothened out, so you just feel like you are eating something, a cube of milk or something like that. It's very soft. So that's the difference between tempeh in India and Malang.
1: Jadi kalau di kita masih ada bentuk-bentuk kedelai-kedelainya gitu ya, tepung produk. 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
2: Betul, lebih halus ya, kayak makan daging tempat produk. Okay, so the next question from Okta. What is the most recommended cafe here? Aduh, ini terus kayak susah nih, baru 4 hari ini.
1: Or maybe do you already go to cafe here?
2: Cafe shop maybe.
3: Yes, I haven't went to the coffee shop itself, mm-hmm. but I saw it from outside. I went to Tomorrow Coffee.
2: Okay. Tomorrow Cafe.
3: Tomorrow, yes, it was great. Another that I want to try is that AADK coffee shop.
2: Oh, Adika.
3: Yeah,
2: Adika.
3: Yeah, so that's okay. what I want to try. Yeah.
1: How about Ayam?
0: Yeah, I actually went to a coffee shop once mm-hmm. when I came here,
2: mm-hmm.
0: and I tried coffee and milk. I don't know the name.
1: Okay.
0: In Bahasa Indonesia.
2: Mm-hmm. Yeah.
0: Yeah, it's coffee and milk that I
1: kopi susu. Kopi susu.
2: We called esku kopi susu.
1: Yeah, so this is coffee milk, coffee, coffee milk. Right?
0: Yeah, mixed.
1: Oh. Yeah, we call it kopi susu.
2: Kopi susu. You love it, kopi susu. You love it.
0: Very nice. Very
1: okay.
0: Nice. Because what I like the most, the drink that I like the mm-hmm. most is milk.
1: Milk. Oh, okay.
2: Milk based, yeah.
0: It's milk. So if it has milk, mm-hmm. then it is very good for me.
1: Oke, okay, jadi emang minuman favoritnya Ayam nih yang pokoknya yang ada susunya gitu ya.
2: Iya, yes, betul. Kalau si Kush, what is your favorite cafe maybe? Your drink, beverage?
3: I go for Americano, I guess.
1: Oh, this is also a different yeah. different side ya.
2: Yeah.
1: The one is sukanya susu, yang satunya emang go in Americano.
2: Yeah,
1: gitu.
2: Yeah, yeah, yeah. Because until now, yeah, mm-hmm. I cannot drink Americano. It's just bitter, like seriously. Yeah. Pahit mm-hmm. banget ya kalau ku sukanya yang Americano, teman pro 2 ya.
1: Yep.
2: No sugar sugar club lah intinya.
1: Iya, yeah. Tapi Americano enak kok, Safa.
2: Baik, baik. She cannot drink coffee. I cannot do that. Okay. Mm-hmm. And then the next question, yeah. Do you usually enjoy your bakery food or coffee or tea? Oh, with coffee or tea. When you go to the bakery shop and then you just order bread, yeah. And then which one do you prefer, with coffee or with tea?
3: I usually prefer bread and with a coffee.
2: With coffee.
3: Also, okay. Here I have a difference of opinion. Mm-hmm. If I'm just having coffee, I would prefer an Americano. But if I'm having it with bakery product, I would prefer a latte. That's
1: okay.
2: Latte. Yeah, yeah, yeah.
1: Agree, agree.
2: Nice combination. Yeah.
1: Betul.
2: Okay. So you drink Americano for study, I think.
3: Yeah.
1: Yeah. It helps us focus, right?
3: Yes. Yeah. And stay awake as well. Yeah.
1: Yeah. And how about Ayom?
0: Mm-hmm. Yeah, actually, I've already told you guys mm-hmm. that.
2: Oh yeah, you don't
1: like milk.
0: Coffee and milk.
2: Coffee
1: okay.
2: and milk.
0: Even when I wake up, I take it as the breakfast.
1: Mm-hmm. But do you have
2: as breakfast? What's happened? Oh wow.
0: As the breakfast, mm-hmm. I can uh-huh. take with roti.
1: Okay.
2: Roti. That,
0: yeah.
1: Oke, jadi misal kalau Ayam nih minum sambil ditemenin roti.
2: Roti ya, dan balik lagi kopi susu terbaru
1: susu.
2: Ada susunya, teman pro 2 ya. Have you not have a stomach ache? Have a coffee in the morning? No.
0: I only have coffee and milk in the morning.
2: Oh. But it's okay ya for your stomach.
0: Yeah, okay. I think it is okay for me.
2: Okay.
1: Because when I drink coffee, I have to have milk first.
2: Yes.
1: And then after that, I can drink coffee. But because if I don't have a meal before that, I will have a stomachache.
0: Okay. Mm-hmm.
2: That's it, yeah.
1: Maybe it is Indonesia tradition.
2: Yeah, I think.
1: Karena Indonesia kan gak bisa kalau gak makan nasi gitu ya.
2: Iya, gak makan nasi. Ya. Okay.
0: You take it hot or cold?
2: Hot or cold?
1: Oh, I'm cold.
0: Panas or ingin?
1: Dingin.
2: Wih, jago juga bahasa Indonesia nya. Bisa.
1: Bisa ya, sedikit-sedikit.
0: You take it cold?
1: Yes.
0: That's the difference, yeah.
1: You like it hot?
0: I like it hot.
1: Okay, but do you like...
0: But it is very hard for someone to take cold drinks in the morning.
1: Yeah, that's why we ask you.
0: So I cannot take it while it is very cold in the morning.
2: Yeah. Make sense. Masuk akal, teman pro 2, yeah. Okay, and I think it's almost 5 p.m. Yeah, I think the time pass really so fast. Cepat banget teman mm-hmm. Pro 2 waktunya ya. Thank you banget teman Pro 2 yang udah bergabung di WhatsApp kita untuk sore hari ini. And for sure thank you very much ya for Kush and also Ayom for coming mm-hmm. ya. Ini kayaknya ngomongnya masih kurang ya. The conversation is kurang.
1: Ini sih waktunya sih terbatas waktunya kita.
2: I think we need 3 hours more. Just kidding. Okay. So for sure teman Pro 2 mm-hmm. jangan kemana-mana. See you again next time ya di Pro 2 English Corner. And once again thank you very much ya for Kush.
3: Sama-sama.
2: And also Ayom.
1: Thank you.
2: Thank you for coming. And for sure jangan lupa untuk belajar bahasa Inggris teman Pro 2 di Pro 2 English Corner ya. See you again next time.
0: Yeah, thank you.
3: Thank you.